0: on Sydney's eastern beaches last night and extinguished a blaze. Paramedics treated a man inside, but he couldn't be saved. He's yet to be formally identified, and a report will be prepared for the coroner. About 40 firefighters have also contained a small fire this morning on the top floor of an office building at Surry Hills in the CBD. No injuries have been reported. Fire authorities are today launching their winter safety campaign, urging people to check their smoke alarms and book a free safety check.
1: And a national health survey has found one in six women know dementia is the leading cause of death specific to women. The study also revealed widespread gaps in factors that can influence dementia risk. Jean Hales, Chief Executive Dr. Sarah White, says we urgently need to develop gender-specific information about the disease.
2: Only 3 in 10 were able to answer correctly that having high blood pressure increases your risk. But blood pressure is something that we can manage. We can just get more women to know.
1: Checking sport, New South Wales has recorded the first clean sweep in women's state of origin since the expansion to 3 games. The Blues winning 12-4 in Game 3 on the Gold Coast. 20,000 Queenslanders have signed a petition to have referee Ashley Klein punted from duties in Game 2 of men's origin. Blues great Ben Elias has told Sports Today it's laughable.
3: They are the biggest winners of all time, aren't they? They're the greatest winners and greatest winners when they get beat.
1: And in AFL, Jack Gunston kicked 5 goals as Hawthorn thrashed St Kilda 125-67. That's the latest news update from the Capital Radio Newsroom. I'm Caitlin Lewis. Continuing with GNFM local news, thanks to John Douglas Priceline Pharmacy. I'm Caitlin Lewis. Upper Lachlan Shire Council Mayor Paul Culhane says there's no clear date for when its green waste collection service will resume. The service was suspended to preserve fuel at the height of the conflict in the Middle East. Mr Culhane told GNFM Council is reviewing all of its costs.
4: You know, we're now at the point where, you know, fuel is still not at as high levels as it was, but it's still quite high, but all of the other products that we use, things like bitumen and pipes, particularly poly pipes, which, you know, are used a lot in councils' works these days, the cost of all those things have escalated significantly.
1: Road users throughout the Southern Tablelands are being urged to take meaningful action to improve road safety on fatality-free Friday today. It comes as the nation records its worst road toll in over a decade, with over 1,300 lives lost in the past year, and research is showing many are still taking unacceptable risks behind the wheel. More than 7 out of 10 drivers admit to breaking the road rules, with speeding and mobile phone use still common despite the clear danger. However, Russell White from the Australian Road Safety Foundation says we can all make a difference starting today.
5: Fatality-free Friday is really about reminding Australians that every road death is preventable and that our choices matter. And we're really asking people to join the journey by making safer decisions every time they use the road, not just on this fatality-free Friday, but every day.
1: Checking sport now, a final round win for the Brumbies tomorrow afternoon could mean a top three finish and then a home final. Requiring a bonus point win and the Blues and Crusaders to lose, the Brumbies have everything to play for against Moana Pacifica. Veteran winger Andy Muirhead admits it's a last round showdown.
6: With finals so close now, we know that we have to, you know, put a solid game together against Moana, and then that helps build some momentum going to the final seed, which is always going to be huge for us.
1: And looking to the local rugby union this weekend, in the Premier Thirds competition, there are no games this weekend, with every team having a bye. The comp will resume on June 13 with the Dirty Reds playing the Tuggeranong Vikings at home. There's also a bye in the Premier Fourths comp. That's the latest GNFM local news. If you have a local news lead, go to gnfm.com.au and click local news. I'm Caitlin Lewis.
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8: Partly cloudy today, top of 17, overnight low tonight of 6. Partly cloudy tomorrow, top of 13. Possible showers, they're saying Sunday, top of 11. Showers Monday, top of 11. Top today in Goulburn is 17, currently 15. Crookwell expected top of 16 on 15. Canberra, top of 19, at the moment on 14. 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

0: live in Chicago. $5,000 worth of spending money, airfares for two, tickets to show for two, comes your way with thanks to our very good friends at the all-new and still unbreakable Toyota Hilux, available at Goulburn Toyota. 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
11: From the Capital Radio Newsroom, I'm Caitlin Lewis. A number of MPs believe there's widespread community anger over the federal government's tax changes. Legislation has been introduced into Parliament to rein in the capital gains tax discount and negative gearing deductions. Question Time hit fever pitch yesterday when opposition leader Angus Taylor labelled the Prime Minister an arrogant prick. Federal independent Di Lace says it's unparliamentary but reflects public sentiment.
12: I have no doubt that, you know, Angus was just expressing what a lot of people are saying online, on social media, everywhere anyway. So that's, you know, people are out there say, why can't we say those things?
11: US Vice President J.D. Vance says there are still several sticking points to work out before an agreement can be reached to end the war in Iran. Reports earlier citing officials involved in the talks suggested a memorandum of understanding to extend the ceasefire by 60 days had been locked in, pending approval from Donald Trump. Invictus Australia is thanking supporters after the government reversed a funding cut to the organisation. After being blindsided by the loss of its Commonwealth funding in the budget, the veteran support organisation has now been told it will receive money as normal for the next 3 years. Invictus Chief Executive Michael Hartung says so many people have come forward to get behind the work that they're doing.
13: I think it was through their will, determination, that the government could see the value of the program and decided to make that decision, and we're just very grateful for it.
11: And the consumer watchdog is taking Amazon to court over button batteries in children's backpacks for sale on the online marketplace. The unicorn toddler backpacks have a detachable plush toy which doesn't comply with mandatory battery warnings. It's the first time the ACCC has brought a case in the federal court against an online retailer for not complying with safety standards. Checking sport now, the Green Machine are hoping to secure a win this weekend when they face the Cowboys at GIO Stadium in Canberra. Lock Morgan Smithy says they've been focusing on building a strong performance.
14: I think it's more just us trying to build an 80-minute performance. I think we've been looking to do that, and we've not really been getting the results. But we know if we keep working hard and grafting, we'll finally get the results we're looking for.
11: Kick-off is at 4:05 on Sunday. To AFL now, the Swans will rest ruckman Brody Grundy against Richmond tomorrow, while skipper Callum Mills will miss the game with injury. And the men's world number one, Jannik Sinner, is out of the French Open, throwing away a two-set lead while leading 5-1 in the third. Another heavyweight, fifth seed Ben Shelton, has also been knocked out in straight sets. While Daria Kazatkina has set up a meeting with world number one Aryna Sabalenka, winning through to the third round at the Open. That's the latest news update from the Capital Radio Newsroom. I'm Caitlin Lewis. Continuing with GNFM local news, thanks to John Douglas Priceline Pharmacy. I'm Caitlin Lewis. The Upper Lachlan Shire's green waste collection could be suspended throughout winter, according to the council mayor. The service was scrapped in April in the height of the conflict in the Middle East in an effort to preserve fuel. Paul Culhane told GNFM there's no date for when the service will resume.
15: The original idea of the green waste was that it would be paused over the winter months. I'm only speculating, but yes, I would be guessing that when we get back to spring and things are growing again, that would be a logical time to bring it back.
11: While Upper Lachlan Shire Council's garbage truck operators are seeing an increase in numbers of missed bins which haven't been out when the truck arrives, council's warning drivers can't guarantee they'll be at someone's house at the same time every bin day, so they're urging locals to put the bins out the night before. If you can't remember your bin collection day, you can view council's waste collection calendar. And the annual Cars and Bike Show and Shine fundraiser is returning on June 6, thanks to the Goulburn Lilac City Festival, Inc. The event aims to raise money to support local students participating in the Goulburn Shibetsu Japan Exchange Program. It all kicks off at 1 p.m. and runs until 8 p.m. at 47 Braidwood Road. Checking sport, the RSL Social Golf Club played a two-ball best ball aggregate at the Goulburn Golf Club on Sunday. The winners were Mick and Michael Cochran, who won the event with 76 points, while the runners-up were Aro Grandowski and Dean Evans with 75 points. They were followed by Mal Ma and Chris Baxter on 74 points. The Goulburn Swans will be looking to redeem themselves from last week's loss to Eastlake when they take on the Ainslie Tricolours tomorrow. The Swans lost to the Canberra side by 59 points and will be heading back to Canberra for the Round 7 clash tomorrow. Goulburn currently sit second last on the competition ladder, while Ainslie are in sixth place, two spots above them. And the Canberra Raiders have confirmed their lineup for Sunday afternoon's home clash with the Cowboys. Jaden Brayley will miss the match due to concussion, with Dane Laurie named to start at lock. That's the latest GNFM local news. If you have a local news lead, go to gnfm.com.au and click local news. I'm Caitlin Lewis.
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0: Mostly sunny today, top of 17. Overnight low tonight is 6. Mostly sunny tomorrow, top of 13. Possible showers, windy Sunday, top of 11. And showers about on Monday, top of 11. Top today in Goulburn is 17, currently sitting on that. Crookwell expected top of 16 and one above that on 17. Canberra top of 19 at the moment on 16. 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

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Elton John, UB40 on the way. Banksy, take your throat, by the way. That's me. And don't forget, at 12:20, I'm worth $460 today, Celebrity Voices. And it comes your way with thanks to our very good friends at the Goulburn Workers Club.

0: 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This UB40 on a mostly sunny day today. Top of 17 overnight, low tonight is 6. Mostly sunny tomorrow. Top of 13. Possible showers. Windy Sunday. Top of 11. And showers Monday, top of 11. Maybe Fine Bells are saying for Monday. Next superstar experience, we will kick this off this coming Monday, June 1. Eric Clapton, live in Chicago. 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So we'll start that Monday. 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

0: 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That's Stevie Nicks, Stand Back. Coming up at 12:20, it's Celebrity Voices worth $460 today, it is. So when you hear the cue to call, 48223 1368. 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
11: From the Capital Radio Newsroom, I'm Alex Stockerty. Fresh industry modelling suggests the federal government's tax overhaul could cost thousands of jobs and worsen the housing crisis. Construction employment would reportedly fall by more than 3,800 positions, while the GDP faces an $864 million hit over 4 years. Master Builders Chief Executive Danita Warne says the changes to negative gearing and capital gains will put more pressure on renters.
12: We need to resolve the housing crisis, not by pitting homeowners against renters, but rather we need to be increasing the supply of new homes. And that means reducing supply barriers
11: Invictus Australia is welcoming news its federal funding has been restored. The government has reversed the decision in budget to axe the support for the sporting programs for veterans. Commonwealth funding will continue for at least the next 3 years. Celine Dion is among the big names who fly into Melbourne for a star-studded fundraising concert for John Farnham. Alex Riddell reports.
13: John Farnham retired from public life after being treated for mouth cancer in 2024. On September 20th, superstars Celine Dion, Hugh Jackman, Keith Urban and Richard Marx will co-headline a mega concert and tribute show to the Australian singing legend. Tickets to the show, the songs of John Farnham, a living legend, will go on sale on June 2. The event will raise funds for Head and Neck Cancer Australia.
11: The consumer watchdog is taking Amazon to court over button batteries in children's backpacks for sale on the online marketplace. The unicorn toddler backpacks have a detachable plush toy with mandatory battery warnings. The ACCC says 41 backpacks were sold here in 2022 and more than 250 stores in Australian warehouses. Dentists will now be able to take legal guidance if their patients are experiencing domestic and family violence. A collaboration between James Cook University and North Queensland Women's Legal Service has created a legal guide. It's aimed to provide dentists with the details they need to help their patients in tough situations. Associate Professor Felicity Croker says there are a number of things dentists must consider.
14: What do they document? Is this the right way to do it? What are their requirements around the patient says, I don't want you to document that. What do they do in that case? What if they're called as a witness? What if their notes are subpoenaed?
11: Checking sport, and St Kilda's Sam Flanders is set for a significant stint on the sidelines with what is believed to be an Achilles injury following the Saints' 52-point loss to Hawthorn in the AFL last night. Meantime, the Swans will rest ruckman Brodie Grundy against Richmond tomorrow, while skipper Callum Mills will miss the game with injury. And at the French Open, men's world number one Jannik Sinner has bowed out with heat-related leg cramps. That's the latest news update from the Capital Radio newsroom.
15: Continuing with GNFM local news, thanks to John Douglas, Priceline Pharmacy. I'm Caitlin Lewis. The Upper Lachlan Shire Council is looking ahead to the June long weekend, which is coming up fast. Plenty will be happening over the break, but Council Mayor Paul Culhane highlighted one in particular to GNFM.
16: A really tremendous event is held annually in Traralga. That's the annual art show, which has, you know, just grown and grown, and that will be occurring again on the June long weekend. It's actually on the 5th and the 6th of June. I think it'll be available sort of all weekend, but the opening and such events are on then. Put that in your diary.
15: Goulburn locals are being asked to be mindful on the roads today as the nation marks fatality-free Friday. More than 7 out of 10 drivers admit to breaking the road rules, with speeding and mobile phone use still common despite the clear danger. Founder and chair of the Australian Road Safety Foundation, Russell White, says the situation on the roads is getting worse, not better.
17: Well, we've just recorded the worst road toll in over a decade, with more than 1,300 people killed last year. And that really shows that the situation is getting far worse, not better, and that we need to change behaviour urgently.
15: And the Goulburn community is mourning the loss of Major John Whipp, OAM, who passed away earlier this week. Mr. Whipp was awarded 2 Medals of the Order of Australia, one for sporting and the other for military operations, and served his country in Vietnam. He passed away on Wednesday in Nowra. Checking sport now, and the ACT Brumbies run out for their final regular season game on Saturday with a win over Moana Pacifica, potentially securing a top 3 finish and a home final. Needing a bonus point win and other results to go their way for the top 3, outside back Andy Muirhead admits plenty is on the line.
18: We're not going into this game thinking that it's a dead rubber. You know, we've got a lot to play for as well, so I think that helps with our mindset going into this game. We want to put a pretty good performance on this weekend and hopefully get some points on to try and climb the ladder.
15: And previewing the rugby union this weekend in the Premier Thirds competition and the Premier Fourths, there are no games this weekend, with every team having a bye. That's the latest GNFM local news. If you have a local news lead, go to gnfm.com.au and click local news. I'm Caitlin Lewis.
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15: The cheapest unleaded 91 in Goulburn is at the Metro on Braidwood Road, which is going for $1.72 a litre. Cheapest diesel is at the Metro Petroleum on Braidwood Road, selling at $2.04 a litre.
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0: Mostly sunny today, top of 17, overnight low tonight of 6. Mostly sunny tomorrow, top of 13. Possible showers, windy Sunday, top of 11. And showers about on Monday, top of 11. Headed for a top today in Goulburn of 17, Crookall 16, and a top today in Canberra of 19 degrees. 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

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Celebrity voices, six celebrities, each forming the phrase, I love GMFM. Gotta guess who they are, gotta guess the order they say it in. One gone already, which is Gillian Anderson from X-Files. I'll give you the clues. One's an action star, one can be controversial at times. Here they are. Every time you get a voice, you win yourself that fantastic Goulburn Workers Club voucher. 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

0: Forever classic GNFM 107.7. That just beats When Doves Cry. Coming up next hour, we've got this by The Escape Club. Hold on, I've got to press the button. There it is. They were toying with me. And this by Starship. It's after one, GNFM.
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8: From the Capital Radio Newsroom, I'm Alex Stockerty. The consumer watchdog is for the first time taking an online marketplace to federal court over alleged product safety failures. The ACCC alleges Amazon Australia sold a backpack designed for children that included a light-up unicorn toy powered by button batteries. Chairperson Katrina Lowe says this product failed to comply with mandatory warning labels, which is in contravention of Australian consumer law.
9: Button batteries are extremely dangerous to children if swallowed. They can become stuck in a child's throat and result in serious lifelong injuries.
8: The European Union has hit discount online retailer Temu with a $325 million fine for selling illegal and unsafe items on its platform. KPMG says it has accepted the resignations of the current chief executive Andrew Yates and another senior partner over a whistleblower scandal. The company says its treatment of a whistleblower and the initial investigation of allegations fell short of expectations. A number of MPs believe there's widespread community anger over the federal government's tax changes. Legislation has been introduced into Parliament to rein in the capital gains tax discount and negative gearing deductions. Question Time hit fever pitch yesterday when opposition leader Angus Taylor labelled the Prime Minister an arrogant prick. Federal independent Di Lee says it is unparliamentary but reflects public sentiment.
10: I have no doubt that Angus was just expressing what a lot of people are saying online, on social media, everywhere anyway. So that's, people are out there saying, why can't we say those things?
8: US Vice President J.D. Vance says there are still several sticking points to work out before an agreement can be reached to end the war with Iran. Reports earlier citing officials involved in the talks suggested a memorandum of understanding to extend the ceasefire by 60 days had been locked in pending approval from Donald Trump. Australians can now access a new nurse-led video resource to guide people living with multiple sclerosis. Four people are diagnosed with MS each day, but advocates say there's a major gap in specialist support for the disease. MS Australia Deputy Chief Executive Dr. Julia Morahan says the Back on Track resource helps bridge an information gap during early-stage diagnosis.
11: We know that MS nurses themselves make a huge difference to people in that stage. And what we really wanted to do with this resource was make that kind of advice available.
8: Checking sport, and St Kilda coach Ross Lyon says they'll take some valuable lessons out of last night's 52-point loss to Hawthorn in the AFL. And Daria Kazatkina has advanced to the third round of the French Open, setting up a clash with world number one Aryna Sabalenka. That's the latest news update from the Capital Radio newsroom.
12: Continuing with GNFM local news, thanks to John Douglas, Priceline Pharmacy. I'm Caitlin Lewis. Upper Lachlan Shire locals are being urged to put their bins out the night before bin day, with council saying its garbage truck operators are seeing a rise in the number of missed bins. Council says drivers can't guarantee that they will be at someone's house at the same time every bin day, so it's easier to put them out the night before. Council's waste collection calendar has all of the bin collection dates. Cystic Fibrosis Goulburn and District will be holding its 65 Roses charity dinner tomorrow, aiming to raise funds for local families living with the genetic condition. It's all happening at 1 McKell Place from 6:30pm to 11:30pm. And fundraising for the Goulburn Lilac City Festival has begun, with the pre-loved fashion sale happening on June 13. It's all happening at the St. Saviour's Hall on Bourke Street from 8am to 3pm. There will be clothing, shoes, bags, scarves, casual and formal wear, as well as two fashion parades on the day. Checking sport now, Mick and Michael Cochran have taken out the RSL Social Golf Club's two-ball best ball aggregate event at the Goulburn Golf Club on Sunday. They won the event with 76 points, while the runners-up were Aro Grandovsky and Dean Evans on 75, followed by Mal Ma and Chris Baxter on 74 points. Next Sunday's competition is a single stableford event with tee-off at 6:30am. Looking to the AFL now, the Goulburn Swans are still searching for their first win of the season and are hoping they'll get it against Ainslie in Canberra tomorrow. They'll play in the nation's capital for the second week in a row against Ainslie, who sit two spots above them on the ladder. The action gets underway at 2pm. And the team list for the Canberra Raiders' Sunday afternoon clash against the Cowboys is out. Running out at home, Jaden Brayley is out due to concussion, seeing Dane Laurie get a start at lock. Origin reps Hudson Young and Ethan Strange have both been named, but will be assessed following Game 1 on Wednesday. That's the latest GNFM local news. If you have a local news lead, go to gnfm.com.au and click local news. I'm Caitlin Lewis.
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0: And mostly sunny today, top of 17, overnight low tonight is 6. Mostly sunny tomorrow, top of 13. Possible showers, windy Sunday, top of 11. And showers about on Monday, top of 11. Headed for a top today in Goulburn is 17, Crookhall 16, and a top today in Canberra of 19 degrees. 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

The classic GNFM 107.7, the 30-minute news bath on Banksy taking your thoughts. Madonna, Starship on the way, but right now this is Hall & Oates going through the list, working out someone's on it, and then talking about kissing on it. 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

0: Forever Classic GNFM 107.7. It's Slide Night with Murray Head talking about his holiday in Bangkok. His brother's a famous actor. Now, you might have to hit up the Google for this, but it's Anthony Head. You'll probably see him go, I don't know who that is, but yeah, well-known actor. Mostly sunny today, top of 17, overnight low tonight is 6. Mostly sunny tomorrow, top of 13, possible showers, windy for Sunday, top of 11. Showers Monday, top of 11. Our next superstar experience, we will kick this off this coming Monday. It is Eric Clapton live in Chicago. $5,000 worth of spending money, airfares and tickets to the show. It's with thanks to the all-new and still unbreakable Toyota Hilux, Lullaboy Goulburn Toyota. So that starts Monday. 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
5: From the Capital Radio Newsroom, I'm Alex Stockerty. The opposition leader accepts he had to withdraw comments made about the Prime Minister in Parliament, but claims voters are calling Anthony Albanese far worse. Angus Taylor was heard calling the Labor leader an arrogant prick in an off-mic comment during a fiery question time. Mr. Taylor has told Today there's a lot of anger about the proposed changes to negative gearing and capital gains tax.
6: I had to withdraw it. It was unparliamentary. But what I am hearing everywhere I go is far worse than that. The truth is that people who are running small businesses, farmers, are angry at a government that lied to them before the last elections.
5: The consumer watchdog is taking Amazon to court over button batteries in children's backpacks for sale on the online marketplace. The unicorn toddler backpacks have a detachable plush toy, which doesn't comply with mandatory battery warnings. It's the first time the ACCC has brought a case in the federal court against an online retailer for not complying with safety standards. The federal government has secured the first of three commercial ships in a pilot program to assemble a strategic maritime fleet. The 175-metre-long cargo ship will be used to deliver essential supplies during disruption events. Its procurement responds to a 2023 report that highlighted dwindling maritime assets for use in emergencies. The Climate Council warns Australians will face increasing consequences as global temperatures surge to record highs. New research predicts Earth's temperature threshold of 1.5 degrees is now at a 91% chance of being breached. Climate Councillor Andrew Watkins says it's a sign for us to accelerate the renewable energy transition.
7: So the best thing we can do to avoid going over 1.5 degrees is really to stop approving coal, oil and gas projects. And start that shift towards a more renewable economy.
5: An Austrian man has been jailed for 15 years over a plan to carry out a terror attack at a Taylor Swift concert in Vienna. The 21-year-old also admitted to other terrorism-related offences. The plot forced the cancellation of all three sold-out shows in the city. And advocates are calling for more public education programs after a survey showed widespread confusion about dementia risks in women. Checking sport, and St Kilda's Sam Flanders looks set for a significant stint on the sidelines with what is believed to be an Achilles injury. The Saints slumped to a 52-point loss over Hawthorn last night, not kicking their first goal until the third quarter. At the French Open, men's world number one Yannick Sinner has bowed out with heat-related leg cramps. Aussies Adam Walton and Kim Birrell are also out. And New South Wales has recorded the first clean sweep in women's State of Origin since the expansion to three games, recording a 12-4 win over Queensland in Game 3. That's the latest news update from the Capital Radio Newsroom.
8: Continuing with GNFM local news, thanks to John Douglas Priceline Pharmacy. I'm Caitlin Lewis. Upper Lachlanshire Council Mayor Paul Culhane says there's no clear date for when its green waste collection service will resume. The service was suspended to preserve fuel at the height of the conflict in the Middle East. Mr. Culhane told GNFM Council is reviewing all of its costs.
9: You know, we're now at the point where, you know, fuel is still not at as high levels as it was, but it's still quite high, but all of the other products that we use, things like bitumen and pipes, particularly poly pipes, which, you know, are used a lot in councils' works these days, the cost of all those things have escalated significantly.
8: Road users throughout the Southern Tablelands are being urged to take meaningful action to improve road safety on fatality-free Friday today. It comes as the nation records its worst road toll in over a decade, with over 1,300 lives lost in the past year, and research is showing many are still taking unacceptable risks behind the wheel. More than 7 out of 10 drivers admit to breaking the road rules, with speeding and mobile phone use still common despite the clear danger. However, Russell White from the Australian Road Safety Foundation says we can all make a difference starting today.
10: Fatality-free Friday is really about reminding Australians that every road death is preventable and that our choices matter. And we're really asking people to join the journey by making safer decisions every time they use the road, not just on this Fatality-free Friday, but every day.
8: Checking sport now, a final round win for the Brumbies tomorrow afternoon could mean a top three finish and then a home final. Requiring a bonus point win and the Blues and Crusaders to lose, the Brumbies have everything to play for against Moana Pacifica. Veteran winger Andy Muirhead admits it's a last round showdown.
11: With finals so close now, we know that we have to, you know, put a solid game together against Moana, and then that helps build some momentum going to the final seed, which is always going to be huge for us.
8: And looking to the local rugby union this weekend, in the Premier Thirds competition, there are no games this weekend, with every team having a bye. The comp will resume on June 13 with the Dirty Reds playing the Tuggeranong Vikings at home. There's also a bye in the Premier Fourths comp. That's the latest GNFM local news. If you have a local news lead, go to gnfm.com.au and click local news. I'm Caitlin Lewis.
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12: And mostly sunny today, top of 17. Overnight low tonight is 6. Mostly sunny tomorrow, top of 13. Possible showers, windy Sunday, top of 11. And showers about on Monday, top of 11. Headed for a top today in Goulburn is 17, Crookwell 16, and a top today in Canberra of 19 degrees. 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

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That's Tears for Fears. Mostly sunny day. The forecast, top of 17. Overnight low tonight is 6. Mostly sunny tomorrow, top of 13. Possible showers. Windy for Sunday, top of 11. Showers about on Monday, maybe 5 mils, top of 11. 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

0: Forever Classic, GNFM 107.7. That is you two. That's my lot too. Happy days to you. My work in my friends is done. Michael Jackson next hour. And Shania Twain, GNFM. Don't impress me much. Orwood Macca next hour. Have goody. Don't forget to write. Got
1: the
0: moves, but
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9: From the Capital Radio Newsroom, I'm Alex Stockerty. A senior Labor figure claims Angus Taylor's swipe at the Prime Minister shows he can't handle the pressure in Parliament. The opposition leader was heard off mic calling Anthony Albanese an arrogant prick. Mr Taylor admits it wasn't parliamentary to make the comment, but voters are calling the PM much worse when he speaks to them. Labor Party National President Wayne Swan says it's not the response you want from a leader.
10: Cracking under pressure to me, can't sort of take the pace of the debate. Can't handle it.
9: Invictus Australia is welcoming news its federal funding has been restored. The government has reversed the decision in budget to axe the support for the sporting programs for veterans. Commonwealth funding will continue for at least the next 3 years. The consumer watchdog is for the first time taking an online marketplace to federal court over the alleged product safety failures. The ACCC alleges Amazon Australia sold a backpack designed for children that included a light-up unicorn toy powered by button batteries. Chairperson Katrina Lowe says this product failed to comply with mandatory warning labels, which is in contravention of Australian consumer law.
11: Button batteries are extremely dangerous to children if swallowed. they can become stuck in a child's throat and result in serious lifelong injuries.
9: An Australian cave diver heading to a rescue mission in Laos admits he's scared of the hostile conditions awaiting him. Adelaide-based specialist Josh Richards is flying out to help extract five survivors, warning visibility inside the flooded mine cave is near zero. Rescue experts say the operation is a race against time, as any further heavy rainfall could flood the cave's remaining air pockets. A National Health Survey has revealed a worrying knowledge gap, with most women unaware that dementia is the leading cause of death. The joint study by Jean Hales and Dementia Australia found only one in six women knew the statistic. Chief Executive of Jean Hales, Dr. Sarah White, says most are also unaware. Managing blood pressure and hearing loss can lower the risk.
12: Only 3 in 10 were able to answer correctly that having high blood pressure increases your risk. But blood pressure is something that we can manage. We can just get more women to know.
9: Also making news, US Vice President J.D. Vance says there are still several sticking points to work out before an agreement can be reached to end the war with Iran. Checking sport, and in AFL, Bulldogs coach Luke Beveridge says his side is wary of Collingwood despite a spate of injuries ahead of their clash tomorrow night. The NBL schedule has been released. Melbourne United will play the 36ers in the opening game on September 19, and the San Antonio Spurs have forced a Game 7 in the NBA Western Conference Finals, with the Oklahoma City Thunder picking up a 118-91 win in Game 6. That's the latest news update from the Capital Radio Newsroom.
13: Continuing with GNFM local news, thanks to John Douglas, Priceline Pharmacy. I'm Caitlin Lewis. The Upper Lachlan Shire's green waste collection could be suspended throughout winter, according to the council mayor. The service was scrapped in April in the height of the conflict in the Middle East in an effort to preserve fuel. Paul Culhane told GNFM there's no date for when the service will resume.
14: The original idea of the green waste was that it would be paused over the winter months. I'm only speculating, but yes, I would be guessing that when we get back to spring and things are growing again, that would be a logical time to bring it back.
13: While Upper Lachlan Shire Council's garbage truck operators are seeing an increase in numbers of missed bins which haven't been out when the truck arrives. Council's warning drivers can't guarantee they'll be at someone's house at the same time every bin day, so they're urging locals to put the bins out the night before. If you can't remember your bin collection day, you can view Council's waste collection calendar. And the annual Cars and Bikes Show and Shine fundraiser is returning on June 6, thanks to the Goulburn Lilac City Festival, Inc. The event aims to raise money to support local students participating in the Goulburn Shibetsu Japan Exchange Program. It all kicks off at 1 p.m. and runs until 8 p.m. at 47 Braidwood Road. Checking sport, the RSL Social Golf Club played a two-ball best ball aggregate at the Goulburn Golf Club on Sunday. The winners were Mick and Michael Cochran, who won the event with 76 points, while the runners-up were Aro Grandowski and Dean Evans with 75 points. They were followed by Mal Ma and Chris Baxter on 74 points. The Goulburn Swans will be looking to redeem themselves from last week's loss to Eastlake when they take on the Ainslie Tricolours tomorrow. The Swans lost to the Canberra side by 59 points and will be heading back to Canberra for the Round 7 clash tomorrow. Goulburn currently sit second last on the competition ladder, while Ainslie are in sixth place, two spots above them. And the Canberra Raiders have confirmed their lineup for Sunday afternoon's home clash with the Cowboys. Jaden Brayley will miss the match due to concussion, with Dane Laurie named to start at lock. That's the latest GNFM local news. If you have a local news lead, go to gnfm.com.au and click local news. I'm Caitlin Lewis.
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13: The cheapest unleaded 91 in Goulburn is at the Metro on Braidwood Road, which is going for $1.72 a litre. Cheapest diesel is at the Metro Petroleum on Braidwood Road, selling at $2.04 a litre.
8: GNFM Goulburn local weather. 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
15: Mostly sunny conditions through the remainder of your afternoon. 6 degrees, the overnight low we get down to across the Goulburn and the Tablelands. Slight chance of an afternoon shower tomorrow, but a partly cloudy day for the most part with a top of 13. Partly cloudy day Sunday, chilly one as we head towards an overnight low of 11. A mostly sunny day expected Monday. Showers on the way in the evening, 11 degrees the top there as well. 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

0: 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It is Macca with you. Hopefully it's going all right for you, your Friday afternoon. Mostly sunny conditions across the Tablelands of Savo. 6 degrees the overnight low. Slight chance of a shower tomorrow afternoon. Partly cloudy day for the most part. Will reach a top of 13 degrees. A local breakfast show back Monday morning from 5:30 with Craig Pritchard. 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The local breakfast with Craig Pritchard. Thanks to the Bolo. 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

0: next on after the latest from the newsroom. You may be right. Billy Joel on the way. I may be great. 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
2: Travelling from Goulburn through to Moss Valley, clear run via the Hume Highway and the Illawarra Highway, problem free. Into Maroolan, all day roadworks on the Hume Highway with 80km speed drops in place. Travel time from Yarra, problem free southbound onto the Federal Highway towards Collector and the Capital. 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
13: From the Capital Radio Newsroom, I'm Alex Stockerty. The consumer watchdog is for the first time taking an online marketplace to federal court over alleged product safety failures. The ACCC alleges Amazon Australia sold a backpack designed for children that included a light-up unicorn toy powered by button batteries. Chairperson Katrina Lowe says this product failed to comply with mandatory warning labels, which is in contravention of Australian consumer law.
14: Button batteries are extremely dangerous to children if swallowed. they can become stuck in a child's throat and result in serious lifelong injuries.
13: The European Union has hit discount online retailer Temu with a $325 million fine for selling illegal and unsafe items on its platform. KPMG says it has accepted the resignations of the current chief executive Andrew Yates and another senior partner over a whistleblower scandal. The company says its treatment of a whistleblower and the initial investigation of allegations fell short of expectations. A number of MPs believe there's widespread community anger over the federal government's tax changes. Legislation has been introduced into Parliament to rein in the capital gains tax discount and negative gearing deductions. Question Time hit fever pitch yesterday when opposition leader Angus Taylor labelled the Prime Minister an arrogant prick. Federal independent Di Lee says it is unparliamentary but reflects public sentiment.
15: I have no doubt that Angus was just expressing what a lot of people are saying online, on social media, everywhere anyway. So that's, people are out there saying, why can't we say those things?
13: US Vice President J.D. Vance says there are still several sticking points to work out before an agreement can be reached to end the war with Iran. Reports earlier citing officials involved in the talks suggested a memorandum of understanding to extend the ceasefire by 60 days had been locked in pending approval from Donald Trump. Australians can now access a new nurse-led video resource to guide people living with multiple sclerosis. Four people are diagnosed with MS each day, but advocates say there's a major gap in specialist support for the disease. MS Australia Deputy Chief Executive Dr. Julia Morahan says the Back on Track resource helps bridge an information gap during early-stage diagnosis.
16: We know that MS nurses themselves make a huge difference to people in that stage. And what we really wanted to do with this resource was make that kind of advice available.
13: Checking sport, and St Kilda coach Ross Lyon says they'll take some valuable lessons out of last night's 52-point loss to Hawthorn in the AFL. And Daria Kazatkina has advanced to the third round of the French Open, setting up a clash with world number one Aryna Sabalenka. That's the latest news update from the Capital Radio newsroom.
17: Continuing with GNFM local news, thanks to John Douglas, Priceline Pharmacy. I'm Caitlin Lewis. The Upper Lachlan Shire Council is looking ahead to the June long weekend, which is coming up fast. Plenty will be happening over the break, but Council Mayor Paul Culhane highlighted one in particular to GNFM.
18: A really tremendous event is held annually in Traralga. That's the annual art show, which has just grown and grown, and that will be occurring again on the June long weekend. It's actually on the 5th and the 6th of June. I think it'll be available sort of all weekend, but the opening and such events are on then. Put that in your diary.
17: Goulburn locals are being asked to be mindful on the roads today as the nation marks Fatality Free Friday. More than 7 out of 10 drivers admit to breaking the road rules, with speeding and mobile phone use still common despite the clear danger. Founder and chair of the Australian Road Safety Foundation, Russell White, says the situation on the roads is getting worse, not better.
19: Well, we've just recorded the worst road toll in over a decade, with more than 1,300 people killed last year. And that really shows that the situation is getting far worse, not better, and that we need to change behaviour urgently.
17: And the Goulburn community is mourning the loss of Major John Whipp, OAM, who passed away earlier this week. Mr. Whipp was awarded 2 Medals of the Order of Australia, one for sporting and the other for military operations, and served his country in Vietnam. He passed away on Wednesday in Nowra. Checking sport now, and the ACT Brumbies ran out for their final regular season game on Saturday with a win over Moana Pacifica, potentially securing a top 3 finish and a home final. Needing a bonus point win and other results to go their way for the top 3, outside back Andy Muirhead admits plenty is on the line.
20: We're not going into this game thinking that it's a dead rubber. We've got a lot to play for as well, so I think that helps with our mindset going into this game. We want to put a pretty good performance on this weekend and hopefully get some points on to try and climb the ladder.
17: And previewing the rugby union this weekend in the Premier Thirds competition and the Premier Fourths, there are no games this weekend, with every team having a bye. That's the latest GNFM local news. If you have a local news lead, go to gnfm.com.au and click local news. I'm Caitlin Lewis.
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21: Mostly sunny conditions through the remainder of your afternoon. 6 degrees, the overnight low we get down to across Goulburn and the Tablelands. Slight chance of an afternoon shower tomorrow, but a partly cloudy day for the most part with a top of 13. Partly cloudy day Sunday, chilly one as we head towards an overnight low of 11. A mostly sunny day expected Monday. Showers on the way in the evening, 11 degrees the top there as well. 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

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So you can make sure that you're listening no matter where you are across New South Wales. Maybe you're going up to Byron for...

0: travel time from Goulburn through to Crookwell via Crookwell Road will take you 33 minutes. Problem free as well on the Illawarra Highway at the junction through to Goulburn via the Hume Highway will take you 40 minutes. And all day roadworks in Maroolan on the Hume Highway with 80km speed restrictions either side of the motorway. 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
2: Travelling through Goulburn to Galacta via the Federal Highway. That's a 23-minute run. Into Maroolan, watch out with all-day roadworks on the Hume Highway in both directions at Green Hills Road with 80-kilometre speed restrictions in place. Crookwell through to Goulburn via Crookwell Road will take you 33 minutes. Get caught not wearing a motorcycle helmet this holiday period and you'll face double the points. With double demerits in force Friday 5th June till Monday 8th June, you can stop it or cop it. I'm Brooke Shim with the latest traffic on Forever Classic GNFM 107.7.
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10: From the Capital Radio Newsroom, I'm Alex Stockerty. The opposition leader accepts he had to withdraw comments made about the Prime Minister in Parliament, but claims voters are calling Anthony Albanese far worse. Angus Taylor was heard calling the Labor leader an arrogant prick in an off-mic comment during a fiery question time. Mr. Taylor has told Today there's a lot of anger about the proposed changes to negative gearing and capital gains tax.
11: I had to withdraw it. It was unparliamentary. But what I am hearing everywhere I go is far worse than that. The truth is that people who are running small businesses, farmers, are angry at a government that lied to them before the last elections.
10: The consumer watchdog is taking Amazon to court over button batteries in children's backpacks for sale on the online marketplace. The unicorn toddler backpacks have a detachable plush toy, which doesn't comply with mandatory battery warnings. It's the first time the ACCC has brought a case in the federal court against an online retailer for not complying with safety standards. The federal government has secured the first of three commercial ships in a pilot program to assemble a strategic maritime fleet. The 175-metre-long cargo ship will be used to deliver essential supplies during disruption events. Its procurement responds to a 2023 report that highlighted dwindling maritime assets for use in emergencies. The Climate Council warns Australians will face increasing consequences as global temperatures surge to record highs. New research predicts Earth's temperature threshold of 1.5 degrees is now at a 91% chance of being breached. Climate Councillor Andrew Watkins says it's a sign for us to accelerate the renewable energy transition.
12: So the best thing we can do to avoid going over 1.5 degrees is really to stop approving coal, oil and gas projects and start that shift towards a more renewable economy.
10: An Austrian man has been jailed for 15 years over a plan to carry out a terror attack at a Taylor Swift concert in Vienna. The 21-year-old also admitted to other terrorism-related offences. The plot forced the cancellation of all three sold-out shows in the city. And advocates are calling for more public education programs after a survey showed widespread confusion about dementia risks in women. Checking sport, and St Kilda's Sam Flanders looks set for a significant stint on the sidelines with what is believed to be an Achilles injury. The Saints slumped to a 52-point loss over Hawthorn last night, not kicking their first goal until the third quarter. At the French Open, men's world number one Yannick Sinner has bowed out with heat-related leg cramps. Aussies Adam Walton and Kim Birrell are also out. And New South Wales has recorded the first clean sweep in women's State of Origin since the expansion to three games, recording a 12-4 win over Queensland in Game 3. That's the latest news update from the Capital Radio newsroom.
13: Continuing with GNFM local news, thanks to John Douglas, Priceline Pharmacy. I'm Caitlin Lewis. Upper Lachlan Shire locals are being urged to put their bins out the night before bin day, with council saying its garbage truck operators are seeing a rise in the number of missed bins. Council says drivers can't guarantee that they will be at someone's house at the same time every bin day, so it's easier to put them out the night before. Council's waste collection calendar has all of the bin collection dates. Cystic Fibrosis Goulburn and District will be holding its 65 Roses charity dinner tomorrow, aiming to raise funds for local families living with the genetic condition. It's all happening at 1 McKell Place from 6:30pm to 11:30pm. And fundraising for the Goulburn Lilac City Festival has begun, with the pre-loved fashion sale happening on June 13. It's all happening at the St Saviour's Hall on Bourke Street from 8am to 3pm. There will be clothing, shoes, bags, scarves, casual and formal wear, as well as two fashion parades on the day. Checking sport now, Mick and Michael Cochran have taken out the RSL Social Golf Club's two-ball best ball aggregate event at the Goulburn Golf Club on Sunday. They won the event with 76 points, while the runners-up were Aro Grandovsky and Dean Evans on 75, followed by Mal Ma and Chris Baxter on 74 points. Next Sunday's competition is a single Stableford event with tee-off at 6:30am. Looking to the AFL now, the Goulburn Swans are still searching for their first win of the season and are hoping they'll get it against Ainslie in Canberra tomorrow. They'll play in the nation's capital for the second week in a row against Ainslie, who sit two spots above them on the ladder. The action gets underway at 2pm. And the team list for the Canberra Raiders' Sunday afternoon clash against the Cowboys is out. Running out at home, Jaden Brayley is out due to concussion, seeing Dane Laurie get a start at lock. Origin reps Hudson Young and Ethan Strange have both been named, but will be assessed following Game 1 on Wednesday. That's the latest GNFM local news. If you have a local news lead, go to gnfm.com.au and click local news. I'm Caitlin Lewis.
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0: Clear conditions expected through the remainder of your Friday evening. We're down towards an overnight low of 6 tonight. Slight chance of a shower tomorrow afternoon, but a partly cloudy day is expected for the most part, a high of 13. A chilly day Sunday, but should remain partly cloudy with a max of 11. And a mostly sunny day on the way Monday. Showers, though, coming through in the evening, heading for a top of 11 degrees there as well.
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Busick Drive Home. Hey, great news, everybody. You made it through to the weekend. It is going to be hopefully a good one. Long weekend in parts of the country. We've got ours coming up next weekend with the King's birthday. Looking forward to that. We'll get on some go-go's very soon. Texas right now, I Don't Want a Lover for your forever classic Drive Home.

I say so myself. Forever Classic, GNFM. Clear conditions expected through the remainder of your Friday evening. 6 degrees, the overnight low tonight. Slight chance of a shower this afternoon, but a partly cloudy day to follow. We'll reach a top of 13 degrees. Looking forward to this starting on Monday.

0: And who's been inducted into the Rock and Roll Hall of Fame three separate times, back in 91 for the Yardbirds, 92 for Cream, and in 2000 for himself. Eric Clapton going to be taking over the Windy City, Chicago this September. You know Chicago. It's played home to some amazing people. Oprah, Michael Jordan, the Chicago Bulls, Ferris Bueller, the Blues Brothers, just to name a few. And now, possibly, you. 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When you hear them, call a 10 on 4821 1368. Gets your name onto the standby list. The first names are on there starting Monday in the local breakfast with Craig Pritchard. Eric Clapton in Chicago. Another GNFM superstar experience thanks to the all-new and still unbreakable Toyota Hilux, available now at Goulburn Toyota.
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3: 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The warmer weather

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5: From the Capital Radio newsroom, I'm Alex Stockerty. The opposition leader accepts he had to withdraw comments made about the Prime Minister in Parliament, but claims voters are calling Anthony Albanese far worse. Angus Taylor was heard calling the Labor leader an arrogant prick in an off-mic comment during a fiery question time. Mr. Taylor has told Today there's a lot of anger about the proposed changes to negative gearing and capital gains tax.
6: I had to withdraw it. It was unparliamentary. But what I am hearing everywhere I go is far worse than that. The truth is that people who are running small businesses, farmers, are angry at a government that lied to them before the last elections.
5: The consumer watchdog is taking Amazon to court over button batteries in children's backpacks for sale on the online marketplace. The unicorn toddler backpacks have a detachable plush toy, which doesn't comply with mandatory battery warnings. It's the first time the ACCC has brought a case in the federal court against an online retailer for not complying with safety standards. The federal government has secured the first of 3 commercial ships in a pilot program to assemble a strategic maritime fleet. The 175-metre-long cargo ship will be used to deliver essential supplies during disruption events. Its procurement responds to a 2023 report that highlighted dwindling maritime assets for use in emergencies. The Climate Council warns Australians will face increasing consequences as global temperatures surge to record highs. New research predicts Earth's temperature threshold of 1.5 degrees is now at a 91% chance of being breached. Climate Councillor Andrew Watkins says it's a sign for us to accelerate the renewable energy transition.
7: So the best thing we can do to avoid going over 1.5 degrees is really to stop approving coal, oil and gas projects. And start that shift towards a more renewable economy.
5: An Austrian man has been jailed for 15 years over a plan to carry out a terror attack at a Taylor Swift concert in Vienna. The 21-year-old also admitted to other terrorism-related offences. The plot forced the cancellation of all 3 sold-out shows in the city. And advocates are calling for more public education programs after a survey showed widespread confusion about dementia risks in women. Checking sport, and St Kilda's Sam Flanders looks set for a significant stint on the sidelines with what is believed to be an Achilles injury. The Saints slumped to a 52-point loss over Hawthorn last night, not kicking their first goal until the third quarter. At the French Open, men's world number one Yannick Sinner has bowed out with heat-related leg cramps. Aussies Adam Walton and Kim Birrell are also out. And New South Wales has recorded the first clean sweep in women's State of Origin since the expansion to 3 games, recording a 12-4 win over Queensland in Game 3. That's the latest news update from the Capital Radio newsroom.
8: Continuing with GNFM local news, thanks to John Douglas Priceline Pharmacy. I'm Caitlin Lewis. Upper Lachlan Shire Council Mayor Paul Culhane says there's no clear date for when its green waste collection service will resume. The service was suspended to preserve fuel at the height of the conflict in the Middle East. Mr Culhane told GNFM Council is reviewing all of its costs.
9: You know, we're now at the point where, you know, fuel is still not at as high levels as it was, but it's still quite high, but all of the other products that we use, things like bitumen and pipes, particularly poly pipes, which, you know, are used a lot in council's works these days, the cost of all those things have escalated significantly.
8: Road users throughout the Southern Tablelands are being urged to take meaningful action to improve road safety on fatality-free Friday today. It comes as the nation records its worst road toll in over a decade, with over 1,300 lives lost in the past year, and research is showing many are still taking unacceptable risks behind the wheel. More than 7 out of 10 drivers admit to breaking the road rules, with speeding and mobile phone use still common despite the clear danger. However, Russell White from the Australian Road Safety Foundation says we can all make a difference starting today.
10: Fatality-free Friday is really about reminding Australians that every road death is preventable and that our choices matter. And we're really asking people to join the journey by making safer decisions every time they use the road, not just on this fatality-free Friday, but every day.
8: Checking sport now, a final round win for the Brumbies tomorrow afternoon could mean a top three finish and then a home final. Requiring a bonus point win and the Blues and Crusaders to lose, the Brumbies have everything to play for against Moana Pacifica. Veteran winger Andy Muirhead admits it's a last round showdown.
11: With finals so close now, we know that we have to, you know, put a solid game together against Moana, and then that helps build some momentum going to the final seed, which is always going to be huge for us.
8: And looking to the local rugby union this weekend, in the Premier Thirds competition, there are no games this weekend, with every team having a bye. The comp will resume on June 13 with the Dirty Reds playing the Tuggeranong Vikings at home. There's also a bye in the Premier Fourths comp. That's the latest GNFM local news. If you have a local news lead, go to gnfm.com.au and click local news. I'm Caitlin Lewis.
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12: Clear conditions expected through the remainder of your Friday evening. We're down towards an overnight low of 6 tonight. Slight chance of a shower tomorrow afternoon, but a partly cloudy day is expected for the most part, a high of 13. A chilly day Sunday, but should remain partly cloudy with a max of 11. And a mostly sunny day on the way Monday. Showers, though, coming through in the evening, heading for a top of 11 degrees there as well.
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0: GNFM. The shape I'm in at the moment is actually very advantageous when it comes to winter. As many of you might know, I'm a fat bloke. And I've got enough blubber on here, so that way I don't need to turn on the heater when it comes to the wintry conditions we are expecting to get into. Now, the winter is upon us across the tablelands. Yes, it starts on Monday. Can you believe that? Officially, June 1 on Monday, winter officially starts. And we're getting a little bit of an early preview this weekend. A slight chance of a shower tomorrow afternoon, but should be a partly cloudy day. A crisp one at a top of just 13. And then a chilly day on the way Sunday, 11 degrees. Monday, mostly sunny day. May see a few showers in the evening as we reach a top of 11 degrees there as well. We'll get to some Whitney Houston very soon at Forever Classic GNFM.
1: 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Where do you go? 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

0: just about does it for me this week. Enjoy the rest of your weekend. I'll be with you again next week after 7. Aaron Chilcott's in with Forever Classic Night. 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

Classic Nights. Aaron Chilcott here, tasked with the job of keeping the ads away for half an hour into 30-minute music marathons with ease into the weekend. We've got the Breakfast Club and Quarter Flash on the way after this one from Men at Work. Stop.

0: Nova Classic Nights with Stevie Wonder in a 30-minute music marathon. And he's got no plans on retiring anytime soon, as he told Annie Mac.
1: I love playing music. That's like my mantra. So I think I can do all the stuff I want to do, but I'm not going to stop the gift that keeps pouring through my body.
0: It's so good to hear. Aaron Chilcott in, getting ready for Billy Idol in a moment. This one's just ahead.
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0: 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Aaron Chilcott here, and I'd love you to follow me on Instagram. 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That's two A's and one R in Aaron, and see what I get up to when I'm away from the studio. A 30-minute music marathon next with Hall & Oates. Supertramp. And we'll talk it over with Grace and Hugh.
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Aaron Chilcott in a 30-minute music marathon. Ozzy Krall and David Bowie soon. Here's Grace and Hugh.

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Forever Classic Nights as we reach the end of Fatality Free Friday. Hopefully you played it safe on the roads today. No speeding, drink driving or distractions with things like a phone. Keep that seatbelt on too. And that applies to every day, not just today. This road toll's the worst we've had in over a decade. In Excess and Billy Joel on the way as we keep the songs non-stop. Phil Collins here.

0: 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Forever Classic Nights, we'll leave a 30-minute music marathon there as we turn our attention to this time tomorrow night, Jukebox Saturday Night, back again. 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We're about to hit the freeway with Aretha. 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

0: 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Aaron Chilcott here. Not lying to you when I say there's half an hour of commercial-free songs about to start. The Eurythmics in a 30-minute music marathon. Kenny Loggins. And Stephen Stills. 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
6: Now, Aaron Chilcott with another 30-minute music marathon.

Forever Classic Nights. Our 30-minute music marathon continues in these final few days of autumn. Winter just around the corner. And it's Put a Pillow on Your Fridge Day today for those on the other side of the world. Makes absolutely zero sense here, but apparently if you put a pillow on or in your fridge, it's meant to bring you good luck and fortune. Don't think I'll do it. I need my pillow warm at the moment. Barnsley soon. Here's Lionel. What?

0: Bonzi. Forever Classic Nights, part of a 30-minute music marathon, and they happen every hour. The next one starts just after 10. As we reach the end of what's been a pretty big week in the footy world, both AFL and NRL, State of Origin Wednesday night, where it really looked like it was going to be a win to Queensland, but one of the greatest comebacks in Origin history saw New South Wales win it 22-20. In the AFL, of course, the passing of the great Neil Danaher. His friend Hamish McLaughlin spoke before the opening game of the round last night.
1: Thank you, Neil. Your leadership and legacy and your impact will be felt for generations to come. In Neil's words, and for Neil, and for those in need, play on.
0: There'll be a minute silence before each game this weekend, and all players wearing armbands. Stand by for John Lennon. It'll be just like starting up. Playing next.
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Here's Hot Chocolate, where everyone's a winner. Never

0: 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Stick around for Crowded House, Earth, Wind & Fire and Los Lobos playing soon. And Mark Knopfler of Dire Straits used to work in the media before he made it big in the band. He told Ray Martin on the Midday Show many years ago.
1: I was a cub, a reporter for 2 years and I went to university and then I taught in the college for 3 years as well, which actually kept me alive, much better than trying to be a professional musician at the time.
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0: 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And I'll let you in on a bit of the behind-the-scenes stuff that goes on here at the radio station. Kathy's also our music director, and when it comes to the 70s Sunday morning, she personally picks out the absolute best to play over the 3 hours. You can join us Sunday morning, 6 till 9. Less than 5 minutes till this one plays. Pat Benatar, soon.
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0: 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Sir Elton John. 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

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After our trip back to the year 1973, Western Australia won the Sheffield Shield and the Doobie Brothers released this one on their Captain and Me album in 73.

Forever Classic Nights, deep in a 30-minute music marathon at the moment, May 29, and it was on this day 140 years ago that American pharmacist John Pemberton started advertising his new patented medicine, which he called Coca-Cola. Hard to imagine Coke and medicine in the same sentence these days. Rock set playing soon, Human League right now.

0: That's how we do a 30-minute music marathon. Forever Classic Nights with Brian Adams, who's not afraid to catch the train here and there. He says he'd rather do that instead of travelling in a limo. He crams himself into the back row, reads a book, and just lives his life amongst the people. In fact, he was quoted as saying, "If you have to ask, is that Brian Adams? It probably is. If you want to come up and say you love a song, we'll have a little talk." How much fun is that? Get on your dancing shoes. Tina and Ike playing next.
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0: Forever Classic Nights. Another week down. Aaron Chilcott here, ready to take off. But first, here's something to share with those around you over the weekend. A nightly nudge of knowledge. And a big shout out to all the left-handed people around town. Approximately 10% of people are left-handed, and apparently it's been that way since the Stone Age. Archaeologists have found evidence of right-handed dominance while looking at prehistoric tools. It's all about which side of your brain is used the most for language and fine motor control. Stand by for another 30-minute music marathon, and I'll catch you next week. Have a great weekend.
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1: From the Capital Radio Newsroom, I'm James Wybrow. The property industry claims Labor's tax changes will lead to less supply, higher rents and fewer jobs. Federal politics editor Michael Packey.
2: The backlash against the Albanese government's tax changes continues, with Master Builders, the Property Council and Real Estate Institute releasing a joint statement claiming that reining in capital gains and negative gearing will do little to lift housing supply and could see rents increase by $9 a week. Danita Warne from Master Builders is urging Labor to go back to the drawing board.
3: We want to see everyone accommodated. This does not do that.
2: Senior Minister Mark Butler has told Seven the findings are skewed and don't reflect reality.
4: We'll back the officials in Treasury who are employed by the public to do this modelling.
2: But the government's own head of Treasury admits the changes won't improve supply and are really designed to raise revenue.
1: In other news, there are calls for an overhaul of whistleblower protections after auditing giant KPMG admitted it had failed an employee who spoke up about corruption. The company's chief executive, Andrew Yates, and auditing partner, Julian McPherson, have resigned effective immediately after concerns about miscuing client data and faking invoices were swept under the rug. The Human Rights Law Centre Associate Legal Director, Kieran Pender, says the federal government is letting whistleblowers down.
5: The biggest gap in the Australian whistleblowing landscape right now is the absence of a body to oversee and enforce whistleblowing laws and support whistleblowers. That's why we have for many years been calling on the federal government to establish a whistleblower protection authority, a one-stop shop to protect and support whistleblowers.
1: Also making news, police have charged an inmate following a manhunt in the New South Wales Central West. The 33-year-old man is accused of escaping a correctional facility while on work detail. 3 hours later, the man was located in the backyard of a Bathurst home. And a former rugby league player has been charged, accused of an armed robbery and shooting at a Melbourne shopping centre over 30 years ago. 78-year-old Gary Sullivan, who played for the Newtown Jets and represented Australia in the World Cup in the 1970s. Police say in 1994 he shot and injured two Armaghan officers and a Good Samaritan, making off with $80,000 in cash. In AFL action, Carlton have triumphed over Geelong 12-16-88 to 12-12-84.
6: Carlton are going to hang on and win. The crowd is absolutely heaving. Siren and Carlton win.
1: In the NRL, the Sharks have defeated the Seagulls 28 points to 22. And in Super Rugby, the Crusaders have beaten the Hurricanes 47 points to 14. That's the latest news update from the Capital Radio Newsroom. I'm James Wybrow.
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7: Partly cloudy on the top of 13 today. Tomorrow, cloudy and 11. Monday, a shower at 2 and 11. And Tuesday, showers and 13. Goulburn on top of 13 today, a low of 6 tonight. Crookwell a top of 10 and a low of 5. And Canberra, a low tonight of 4 and a top today of 15.
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0: for the classic DNFM 107.7. Craig Pritchard with the Bengals and Manic Monday. Hey, tomorrow morning, it's a 70s Sunday morning with Kathy Dean. She loves giving you all her favourite songs from the 70s, and each hour it's a great 70s 30-minute music marathon, and she certainly knows everything about the 70s, as you'll find out tomorrow morning. So if you love waking up to the 70s, you can do that every Sunday morning between 6 and 9 with the 70s Sunday morning with Kathy Dean. Coming up soon, Queen. She's a killer. Queen, gunfire, gelatine, forever classic GNFM.
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Craig Pritchard with you on this Saturday morning. Hope you've had a good start to your day. Coming up after 6:30, we'll check out Bruce Hornsby on the range. That's just

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11: From the Capital Radio Newsroom, I'm James Wybrow. The property industry claims Labor's tax changes will lead to less supply, higher rents and fewer jobs. Federal politics editor Michael Packey.
12: The backlash against the Albanese government's tax changes continues, with Master Builders, the Property Council and Real Estate Institute releasing a joint statement claiming that reining in capital gains and negative gearing will do little to lift housing supply and could see rents increase by $9 a week. Danita Warne from Master Builders is urging Labor to go back to the drawing board.
13: We want to see everyone accommodated. This does not do that.
12: Senior Minister Mark Butler has told Seven the findings are skewed and don't reflect reality.
14: We'll back the officials in Treasury who are employed by the public to do this modelling.
12: But the government's own head of Treasury admits the changes won't improve supply and are really designed to raise revenue.
11: In other news, there are calls for an overhaul of whistleblower protections after auditing giant KPMG admitted it had failed an employee who spoke up about corruption. The company's chief executive, Andrew Yates, and auditing partner, Julian McPherson, have resigned effective immediately after concerns about miscuing client data and faking invoices were swept under the rug. The Human Rights Law Centre Associate Legal Director, Kieran Pender, says the federal government is letting whistleblowers down.
15: The biggest gap in the Australian whistleblowing landscape right now is the absence of a body to oversee and enforce whistleblowing laws and support whistleblowers. That's why we have for many years been calling on the federal government to establish a whistleblower protection authority, a one-stop shop to protect and support whistleblowers.
11: Also making news, police have charged an inmate following a manhunt in the New South Wales Central West. The 33-year-old man is accused of escaping a correctional facility while on work detail. 3 hours later, the man was located in the backyard of a Bathurst home. And a former rugby league player has been charged, accused of an armed robbery and shooting at a Melbourne shopping centre over 30 years ago. 78-year-old Gary Sullivan, who played for the Newtown Jets and represented Australia in the World Cup in the 1970s. Police say in 1994 he shot and injured two Armour Guard officers and a Good Samaritan, making off with $80,000 in cash. In AFL action, Carlton have triumphed over Geelong 12-16-88 to 12-12-84.
16: Carlton are going to hang on and win. The crowd is absolutely heaving. Siren and Carlton win.
11: In the NRL, the Sharks have defeated the Seagulls 28 points to 22. And in Super Rugby, the Crusaders have beaten the Hurricanes 47 points to 14. That's the latest news update from the Capital Radio Newsroom. I'm James Wybrow.
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0: Partly cloudy on the top of 13 today. Tomorrow, cloudy and 11. Monday, a shower or two and 11. And Tuesday, showers and 13. Goulburn on top of 13 today, a low of 6 tonight. Crookwell on top of 10 and a low of 5. And Canberra, a low tonight of 4 and a top today of 15.
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0: 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Craig Pritchard with a Split End, 6 months in a leaky boat. One of the most popular songs of their current shows that they're doing as part of their reunion tour. And apparently a huge success everywhere. They've certainly still got it. I mean, they look the part with those great suits that they wear. And they've even gone back to using those old crazy hairstyles. So they really have gone back. And who said history doesn't repeat? Coming up after 7 o'clock, Blondie. And OMD.
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4: From the Capital Radio Newsroom, I'm James Wybrow. A woman has been charged, accused of making multiple bomb threats to public places across New South Wales. Hugh Phillips reports.
5: After a hoax bomb threat was sent to a school in the Northern Rivers, a multi-agency investigation began into more than a dozen threats across New South Wales and Queensland. Following inquiries, officers searched a home in Moolumbah, locating electronic devices alleged to have been used to carry out the threats between March 2025 and May of this year. The 23-year-old accused was refused bail and will appear in court today.
4: In other news, the New South Wales opposition leader is vowing to offer an optimistic campaign vision in the lead-up to the next state election. Kelly Sloan has used an address to the Liberal Party's Federal Council to outline a campaign which she says will avoid anger and division. Former Prime Minister Tony Abbott was elected unopposed as the new federal president of the Liberal Party at the same event. Mr. Abbott says the Liberals need to work hard to get back into a competitive position.
6: Our economy is stagnating. Our society is fragmenting. There is a kind of spiritual malaise. We don't believe in ourselves anymore.
4: The peak body for people living with asthma is calling for government to take strong coordinated action to reduce the impact woodfire smoke has on sufferers. As temperatures fall, Asthma Australia believes more should be done to help avoid what is called the preventable health risk posed by woodfire heating. CEO Kate Miranda says she wants to see wood heating phased out.
7: The thing with installing a wood fire heater is that it's not just about your household. It can affect the neighbours and the community.
4: Overseas, the first of five men found alive after spending more than a week inside a flooded cave in Laos have been freed. The group had been hunting for gold when they became cut off inside the cavern in an isolated part of the country. And New South Wales' first ever census of dolphins is getting underway today. The event will gather data about where the animals are living along the state's coastline. Dolphin Research Centre Chief Executive Dr. Liz Hawkins says there's hundreds of people getting in on the action.
8: We have lots of people heading out onto the headlands today and onto kayaks and boats even as well, looking out for dolphins in their area.
4: The Sharks have survived a Seagulls fight back in round 13 of the NRL to defeat Manly 28 points to 22. In the French Open, Alex de Minaur has been knocked out, the Aussie going down to Czech powerhouse Jakub Mensik in the third round. In the AFL, Carlton has defeated Geelong by 4 points, while in Super Rugby, the Reds took down the Drua 45 points to 24. That's the latest news update from the Capital Radio Newsroom. I'm James Wybrow.
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9: Partly cloudy and 13 today. Tomorrow cloudy and 11. Monday a shower at 2 and 11. And Tuesday showers and 13. Goulburn a top of 13 today and a low tonight of 6. Crookwell a top of 10 and a low of 5. Canberra expecting 15 and a low of 4. 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

0: Rabbit Classic, GNFM 107.7. Craig Pritchard with OMD, which stands for Orchestral Maneuvers in the Dark. And they actually got back together again last year and came out to Australia and did all their greatest hits, including that one, If You Leave. And, they still had the great sound about them. And they were so popular, I think they're coming back either later this year or early next year, which would be great. Coming up soon, some Tom Petty. Forever classic, GNFM.
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0: 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Craig Pritchard with Stevie Nicks and Rooms on Fire. 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We call it Jukebox Saturday Night, and it's happening tonight from 6. Coming up soon, Simple Minds. And Sir Elton John. 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
11: From the Capital Radio Newsroom, I'm James Wybrow. A woman has been charged, accused of making multiple bomb threats to public places across New South Wales. Hugh Phillips reports.
12: After a hoax bomb threat was sent to a school in the Northern Rivers, a multi-agency investigation began into more than a dozen threats across New South Wales and Queensland. Following inquiries, officers searched a home in Moolumbah, locating electronic devices alleged to have been used to carry out the threats between March 2025 and May of this year. The 23-year-old accused was refused bail and will appear in court today.
11: In other news, the New South Wales opposition leader is vowing to offer an optimistic campaign vision in the lead-up to the next state election. Kelly Sloan has used an address to the Liberal Party's federal council to outline a campaign which she says will avoid anger and division. Former Prime Minister Tony Abbott was elected unopposed as the new federal president of the Liberal Party at the same event. Mr. Abbott says the Liberals need to work hard to get back into a competitive position.
13: Our economy is stagnating. Our society is fragmenting. There is a kind of spiritual malaise. We don't believe in ourselves anymore.
11: The peak body for people living with asthma is calling for government to take strong coordinated action to reduce the impact wood fire smoke has on sufferers. As temperatures fall, Asthma Australia believes more should be done to help avoid what is called the preventable health risk posed by wood fire heating. CEO Kate Miranda says she wants to see wood heating phased out.
4: The thing with installing a wood fire heater is that it's not just about your household. It can affect the neighbours and the community.
11: Overseas, the first of five men found alive after spending more than a week inside a flooded cave in Laos have been freed. The group had been hunting for gold when they became cut off inside the cavern in an isolated part of the country. And New South Wales' first ever census of dolphins is getting underway today. The event will gather data about where the animals are living along the state's coastline. Dolphin Research Centre Chief Executive Dr. Liz Hawkins says there's hundreds of people getting in on the action.
10: We have lots of people heading out onto the headlands today and onto kayaks and boats even as well, looking out for dolphins in their area.
11: The Sharks have survived a Seagulls fight back in round 13 of the NRL to defeat Manly 28 points to 22. In the French Open, Alex de Minaur has been knocked out, the Aussie going down to Czech powerhouse Jakub Mensik in the third round. In the AFL, Carlton has defeated Geelong by 4 points, while in Super Rugby, the Reds took down the Drua 45 points to 24. That's the latest news update from the Capital Radio newsroom. I'm James Wybrow.
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0: Partly cloudy on the top of 13 today. Tomorrow cloudy and 11. Monday a shower at 2 and 11. And Tuesday showers and 13. Goulburn on top of 13 today, a low of 6 tonight. Crookwell on top of 10 and a low of 5. And Canberra a low tonight of 4 and a top today of 15.
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0: Table tennis has come to Goulburn this weekend with the 2026 Table Tennis Australia Tour New South Wales, delivering a fast-paced weekend of high-level competition. As the third stop of the four-event national tour, the tournament will feature national squad members alongside emerging players from across Australia. And the event is run across the weekend with a structured schedule and set time slots of each division, making it easy for spectators to drop in and enjoy the action. Now, all the stuff is happening at Goulburn Recreation Area, including the Veolia Arena, and the event will benefit from a modern, multi-purpose venue offering excellent playing conditions. 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
9: From the Capital Radio Newsroom, I'm James Wybrow. A suspected sovereign citizen has been charged, accused of crashing his ute into a police station in the state's central west. It's alleged the 67-year-old man drove at officers in Mudgee before ploughing his vehicle into the foyer of the town's police station. A send-off was being held for a retiring senior constable when the incident unfolded. Curtis Goldsmith says it was a loud ordeal.
10: Mashed the whole front wall of the police station. Cops come running out everywhere, pulling up everywhere.
9: In other news, the consumer watchdog is taking an online marketplace to court for alleged safety breaches. Madeline McNeil reports.
11: In 2022, Amazon Australia sold children's backpacks, which came with a light-up plush unicorn powered by button batteries. The ACCC alleges the retail giant breached consumer law by failing to include the mandatory safety warning about the batteries, which are easily swallowed and pose a serious health risk for children and babies. In a statement, Amazon says it is considering the case and continues to work hard to ensure every product available is safe and compliant with its policies and applicable regulations.
9: Former Prime Minister Tony Abbott says the Liberals need to work hard to have any chance of forming the next government. He's been elected party president at the Liberals' Federal Council meeting in Melbourne.
12: Our economy is stagnating, our society is fragmenting. There is a kind of spiritual malaise. We don't believe in ourselves anymore.
9: And new data from La Trobe University suggests physiotherapy could be key to helping younger people who are living with hip pain. The study compared two treatments of FAI syndrome, a condition which affects up to 40% of young adults with hip pain. Lead researcher Joanne Kemp says the discovery provides more options for those living with the pain.
13: The benefits of that program were just as good as other trials that have looked at surgery in this patient group. So what it sort of tells us is that people who have hip impingement or have this hip problem can safely do a physio-led program.
9: The last Australian man is out of the French Open. Craig Gabriel reports.
14: After his last match, you wouldn't have necessarily expected Jakob Mensik to have recovered enough to play the way he did against Alex de Minaur. The first set was one-way traffic. De Minaur cleaned up 6-love in about 20 minutes, and it looked like it was going to be a good day. But Mensik got a second win, and he began sailing, and he's into the last 16, 6-2, 6-2, 6-3. It's the first time he's beaten de Minaur. Earlier, there were wins for Iga Świątek and Rafa Jadot.
9: And in the NRL, the Sharks have secured victory in the Battle of the Beaches with a narrow win over the Sea Eagles. Cronulla defeating Manly 28 points to 22 at Ocean Defence Stadium. That's the latest news update from the Capital Radio Newsroom. I'm James Wybrow.
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15: Partly cloudy on the top of 13 today. Tomorrow, cloudy and 11. Monday, a shower at 2 and 11. And Tuesday, showers and 13. Goulburn on top of 13 today, a low of 6 tonight. Crookwell on top of 10 and a low of 5. And Canberra, a low tonight of 4 and a top today of 15.
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0: Forever Classic DNFM 107.7, Craig Pritchard with Billy Joel and River of Dreams off what was his last studio album that came out over 30 years ago, back in 1994, which was quite a surprise to everybody because he was such a prolific songwriter, and then all of a sudden he decided one day to stop and just wanted to perform all the hits he'd had up until then, which were a whole lot of songs, and it's kept him going for the rest of his life, so he's done okay. Just a pity we never got any new stuff after 1994, except the odd occasional single here and there. But that's the way it goes, I suppose. Coming up soon, we've got some Cheap Trick doing Elvis. Don't be
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0: Forever Classic DNFM 107.7, Craig Pritchard with Prince and Raspberry Beret. Hey, tomorrow morning, Kathy Dean is back with her favourite decade, the 70s. It's the 70s Sunday morning between 6 and 9. It's nothing but the 70s, and she's got a fantastic 70s 30-minute music marathon to keep you going every hour, and you'll hear some great stuff from the 70s you probably haven't heard in ages. So lock it in if you love the 70s tomorrow morning from 6. Coming up after 8:30, you got the boss, Bruce Springsteen. And Pink Floyd.
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3: A suspected sovereign citizen has been charged, accused of crashing his ute into a police station in the state's central west. It's alleged the 67-year-old man drove at officers in Mudgee before ploughing his vehicle into the foyer of the town's police station. A send-off was being held for a retiring senior constable when the incident unfolded. Curtis Goldsmith says it was a loud ordeal.
6: Smashed the whole front wall of the police station. Cops come running out everywhere, pulling up everywhere.
3: In other news, the consumer watchdog is taking an online marketplace to court for alleged safety breaches. Madeline McNeil reports.
11: In 2022, Amazon Australia sold children's backpacks, which came with a light-up plush unicorn powered by button batteries. The ACCC alleges the retail giant breached consumer law by failing to include the mandatory safety warning about the batteries, which are easily swallowed and pose a serious health risk for children and babies. In a statement, Amazon says it is considering the case and continues to work hard to ensure every product available is safe and compliant with its policies and applicable regulations.
3: Former Prime Minister Tony Abbott says the Liberals need to work hard to have any chance of forming the next government. He's been elected party president at the Liberals' Federal Council meeting in Melbourne.
12: Our economy is stagnating. Our society is fragmenting. There is a kind of spiritual malaise. We don't believe in ourselves anymore.
3: And new data from La Trobe University suggests physiotherapy could be key to helping younger people who are living with hip pain. The study compared two treatments of FAI syndrome, a condition which affects up to 40% of young adults with hip pain. Lead researcher Joanne Kemp says the discovery provides more options for those living with the pain.
13: The benefits of that program were just as good as other trials that have looked at surgery in this patient group. So what it sort of tells us is that people who have hip impingement or have this hip problem can safely do a physio-led program.
3: The last Australian man is out of the French Open. Craig Gabriel reports.
14: After his last match, you wouldn't have necessarily expected Jakob Mensik to have recovered enough to play the way he did against Alex de Minaur. The first set was one-way traffic. De Minaur cleaned up 6-love in about 20 minutes, and it looked like it was going to be a good day. But Mensik got a second win, and he began sailing, and he's into the last 16. 6-2, 6-2, 6-3. It's the first time he's beaten de Minaur. Earlier, there were wins for Iga Świątek and Rafa Jadot.
3: And in the NRL, the Sharks have secured victory in the Battle of the Beaches with a narrow win over the Sea Eagles. Cronulla defeating Manly 28 points to 22 at Ocean Defence Stadium. That's the latest news update from the Capital Radio Newsroom. I'm James Wybrow.
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0: Partly cloudy on the top of 13 today. Tomorrow, cloudy and 11. Monday, a shower at 2 and 11. And Tuesday, showers and 13. Goulburn on top of 13 today, a low of 6 tonight. Crookwell on top of 10 and a low of 5. And Canberra, a low tonight of 4 and a top today of 15.
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0: 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Craig Pritchard on this Saturday morning. And if you love to party, maybe you've got a house party happening tonight and you need all the music in the background, we can give it to you because we guarantee all the best party songs from the 70s, 80s and 90s for six non-stop commercial-free hours between 6 and midnight tonight when we do Jukebox Saturday night. Coming up soon, Joe Cocker. And Noiseworks. It's all part of another 30-minute music marathon happening straight after nine.
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8: From the Capital Radio Newsroom, I'm James Wybrow. A man has been charged, accused of deliberately crashing his ute into the front of a police station in the state's central west. It's alleged the 67-year-old suspected sovereign citizen drove at police before ramming his vehicle into the building in Mudgee. Reporter Helene Lambertsos says an event was being held at the station when the incident unfolded.
9: Happening at the time was a ceremony for the retirement of Senior Constable Scott Whale, who has notched up about 40 years on the police force, originally from Sydney, before ending his career here in Mudgee in what was an eventful and chaotic final day.
8: Meanwhile, police have charged a prison inmate after a manhunt in Bathurst. The 33-year-old man is accused of escaping a correctional facility while on work detail outside. He was found in the backyard of a nearby home. In other news, one of the five men found alive after spending more than a week trapped inside a flooded cave has been rescued. The group had been on a gold hunt when they were cut off inside the cavern in an isolated part of the country. Cave diving expert Dr. Peter Rogers says the first rescue is an important development.
10: That proves that they can get them out, and it sends, I think the most important thing is it sends a message back to the other four that it's possible. And I think the psychological pressure of being stuck is a big factor.
8: Back home, Federal Labor is warning the Coalition its threats to withhold support for NDIS legislation could cost the budget billions of dollars. The opposition is threatening to hold the bill hostage in a bid to fight the government's separate proposed changes to property tax. And a potential once-in-a-five-year storm is set to cross WA this long weekend. The Weather Bureau says it could bring winds up to 195 kilometres an hour along the coast and flood estuarine systems, including the Swan River. Cronulla has secured a rousing 28-22 victory over Manly in front of thousands of fans at Ocean Protect Stadium. Co-captain Blake Brayley suffered a suspected broken arm in the match, leaving him in doubt for the rest of the State of Origin series. Sharks coach Craig Fitzgibbon says it's a devastating turn of events.
11: Still trying to work out whether we should have played him or not, but he was delivering too. He was playing such a good game. It was like, he's such a player. So, but he's not going to be hurt forever.
8: Meanwhile, the Knights are preparing to take on the Eels this afternoon before the Tigers and Bulldogs do battle. In the French Open, Alex de Minaur has been knocked out, the Aussie going down to Czech powerhouse Jakub Mensik in the third round. In AFL action, Carlton has defeated Geelong by 4 points, while in Super Rugby, the Reds took down the Drua 45-24, and over in the NBA, the Spurs beat the Thunder to tie the series 3-all. That's the latest news update from the Capital Radio newsroom. I'm James Wybrow.
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0: Partly cloudy and 13 today. Tomorrow, cloudy and 11. Monday, a shower at 2 and 11. And Tuesday, showers and 13. Goulburn a top of 13 today and a low tonight of 6. Crookwell a top of 10 and a low of 5. Canberra expecting 15 and a low of 4. 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

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It's a 30-minute music marathon on the station with Eric Clapton live in Chicago. 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Got some Wild Cherry and the Choir Boys on the way soon. 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

0: 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Craig Pritchard with a 30-minute music marathon. Bon Jovi and You Give Love a Bad Name. Hey, today it's going to be partly cloudy in 13. Tomorrow, cloudy in 11. On Monday, a shower at 2 and 11. And Tuesday, showers in 13. Gold on the top of 13 today, a low tonight of 6. Crook will a top of 10 today and a low tonight of just 5. Canberra expecting 15 and a rather cool night with just 4 degrees. Coming up shortly, we'll check out Wham. Baby,
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2: 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JSF Interiors, 104 Hume Street, Goulburn, or phone 4821-9000.
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1: Hey, National Donut Day is celebrated annually on the first Friday of June, and it's on again Friday, June 5th. Established in 1938 by the Salvation Army to honour the donut lassies who served doughboys in World War I, it's now a popular excuse to get yourself a fresh hot donut, and the Golden Donut Shop in Russell Lane will be celebrating, so make sure you get your order in early to secure yours, and they'll be open 9 a.m. to 4 p.m. to take part in Donut Day next Friday.
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0: 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Craig Pritchard, hope you're enjoying your weekend. Coming up after 10, another 30-minute music marathon to kick off, including some Talking Heads and Robbie Williams. We've got 30-minute music marathons all weekend long, so you get more music over your weekend. 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